0: Tamarama Beach, no one stopped a barefoot Handley from descending the stairwell toward the sand, a towel draped over his shoulder. Halfway down the stone steps, the realization dawned. Handley had intercepted the path of a model opening the show for a collection of resort wear during Australian Fashion Week. All the fashionistas at the bottom of the stairs are laughing their heads off, he said in a phone interview. The show's begun, and basically I've usurped the spot of the lead model.
1: 시드니의 유명한 해변 중 한 곳인 타마라마를 자주 찾는 데이빗 핸들리는 호주의 차세대 톱 모델이 될 생각은 전혀 없었습니다. 그는 그저 아침 수영을 하러 가고 싶었을 뿐인데요. 그날 타마라마 해변에서는 패션쇼가 준비되는 듯한 분위기였습니다. 그럼에도 그때 어깨에 수건을 툭 걸친 채 맨발로 계단을 내려가 모래사장으로 향하는 데이빗 핸들리를 막는 사람은 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Alright, so he properly crashed this beach fashion show.
0: Yes, he went uninvited. He didn't mean to. Yeah. It was an accident. Mm. But yes, he went onto the runway when he shouldn't have gone.
1: So the way you use this in a sentence is you crash and then the name of the event.
0: Yes, we can also have gate crashes.
1: What's that?
0: A gate crasher is when you get into an event that's paid for. So like getting into a nightclub without paying or getting into a concert without paying. I don't know whether it's used a lot these days, but when I was a teenager or a young adult, we would talk of gate crashes as well.
1: Interesting. Okay, so that's a paid event that you're not supposed to be at or you got in for free.
0: You have sneaked in some way. Yeah, so gate crasher is a very negative thing.
1: Interesting. Okay, another usage of crash, a different way of using it, is to say crash at someone's place.
0: Yes, or to crash on someone's couch.
1: Yes, and that means you just want to stay at someone's place. Maybe you didn't have plans to go there initially, but you need somewhere to sleep tonight.
0: Yeah.
1: And there's nowhere to go, so you ask a close friend or a relative or someone, hey, can I crash at your place tonight? Can I crash on your sofa tonight? And that means, can you just lend me a bed tonight?
0: Exactly. Or if you're Gen Alpha and they say no, please don't crash out.
1: Oh,
0: which is the phrase that's being used these days in the past couple of years.
1: Yeah.
0: To crash out means to get really upset about something, to go crazy in a negative way, to get really angry, upset.
1: Oh, crashing out means to get angry.
0: So we wouldn't use that expression, but I've seen it on social media in videos, young people using this expression.
1: Interesting. Crash가 여러 가지 뜻이 있어요, 사실은. 원래 가장 기본적인 뜻의 crash는 뭐 부딪히다 이런 거지만 그거 말고 지금 여기서는 크게 두 가지만 언급을 했습니다. 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Now, what about to dawn? Let's have a look at the usage of the realization dawning. What does that mean?
0: Yes, if something dawns on you, if the realization dawns, then you suddenly realize, you suddenly understand. So we're using it for a thought process where we didn't know what was going on and we didn't know the circumstances, but we then have that realization, usually a little too late. It just dawned on me. It's your birthday today, Sue. I'm so sorry. Happy birthday. It's not Sue's birthday, but for example.
1: Dawn이라는 동사는요. 이해가 된다, 이해가 되기 시작했다라는 뜻인데 원래 명사 D-A-W-N, dawn은 새벽이라는 뜻이 있어요.
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0: have to scoop it daily, right? Dogs do their business completely outside.
1: Yeah, but that means you have to go on walks. Every single day, multiple times a day. Rain, snow or heat waves, you have to be out there on the pavement.
0: Well, I actually see walks as a pro, not a con. It forces me to get some exercise and fresh air. It's good for my overall mental health and daily routine.
1: Oh, really? Until it's 3 a.m, pouring rain, freezing cold, or you've got a deadline on your shoulders. Meanwhile, a cat is curled up completely asleep on your warm bed.
0: Well, okay, I'll give you that. But what about vet visits? Regular checkups, vaccinations, dental care? Oh, I heard it costs a fortune.
1: Yeah, I mean, let's see. Dogs tend to injure themselves more outside, and that means unexpected massive ER bills from accidents. But cats do get sneaky. They get chronic illnesses as they age. They have kidney issues sometimes. Health-wise, I mean, the financial risk is high either way.
0: Paul, I don't know. This is impossible.
1: Oh, if you decide on a cat, I have discount coupons for a wonderful cat cafe with a beautiful view of the Han River.
0: Paul, focus. We'll talk about the coupons later.
1: Just get a cat, Sue. They're the best. Although a dog doesn't sound that bad either. Or maybe you should start smaller.
0: What do you mean?
1: Get a hamster? Or maybe a snake?
0: Stop it! I'm serious! It's just... you know what? No matter how I look at it, it's all swings and roundabouts.
1: You're right. Cats and dogs both have their pros and cons.
0: Exactly. So I'm just gonna visit the shelter and let fate decide. Whether it's a cat or a dog, I'll take home whichever animal I connect with first. So
1: it's going to be a cat.
0: Is
1: obviously.
0: It?
1: Yeah, you'll connect with a cat first.
0: Okay. Swings and roundabouts, what does that mean?
1: It's when there's good and bad, there's pros and cons, there's some on this side and some on the other, meaning there's no easy way to make a decision because they both look like they're equally good and equally bad.
0: Okay. Where does it come from?
1: Well, the full phrase is, what you lose on the swings, you gain on the roundabouts. And this comes from the carnival culture, from fairgrounds, where on some days the big boat swings, like the Viking we have in Korea, that would make money. On other days it would be the roundabout, the carousel, that would be making money. So you were never quite sure. You couldn't say one was better than the other, because some days one was and some days the other was.
0: Uh-huh. 이 카니발을 운영하는 사람의 입장에서 나온 표현이네요. 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Okay, so let's have a look at some ways to use it. We could buy the cheap TV now and risk it breaking, or we could pay more for the warranty. Ah, it swings and roundabouts, really.
1: Yeah. Oh, Sue, did you see the game last night? Had a terrible referee, but a lucky penalty call at the end. Swings and roundabouts over that game.
0: Yeah. So similar expressions?
1: Oh, well, we talked about pros and cons. Yeah. We have ups and downs. We got two sides of the same coin. Mm. A more negative one is a double-edged sword. Lots of ways of saying, well, they're both similar.
0: Yeah. There's ups and downs, pros and cons, two sides of the same coin, and a double-edged sword. 이번 idiom은 swings and roundabouts였습니다. 차현철님이요. 안녕하세요. 일하다가 정말 궁금해서 인터넷으로 보이는 라디오로 들어왔는데요. 아, 이제야 얼굴들을 뵙네요. 매일 아침 저의 귀를 쫑긋하게 만들어주는 모닝 스페셜 정말 화이팅입니다. 저는 진영에서 조그만 설계 사무실을 하는 엔지니어입니다. 라고 보내주셨어요.
1: Thank you so much for listening and finally watching us today.
0: Yes.
1: We'll keep keeping on for you.
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1: 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Yes,
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0: 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Yeah, exactly. The sooner the better. 김준식님, 빅토리아 스펀지 케이크 검색해보니까 정말 맛있어 보이네요.

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1: Yes.
0: paint it over.
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0: Well, first you're going to just like remove it. You got to remove it. And that is the whole concept to
1: 그럼
0: remove their nuclear program.
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1: 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Strip 뭐 someone of something.
0: Here we go. I'll give you one more example.
1: Right.
0: So England has a monarchy.
1: Okay.
0: So a king or a prince
1: yes.
0: can be stripped of their title.
1: Mm.
0: In fact, there was a king. Oh, I forgot. Was it King Edward? I'm not sure.
1: Okay.
0: But anyway, he decided to abdicate, meaning he said, I don't want to be king or I don't want to be prince.
1: Okay.
0: And basically what happened was, okay, well, then we're going to have to strip your title.
1: Oh.
0: So he became a commoner. And this does happen from time to time.
1: 그러니까 너 왕 되기 싫다 그랬지?
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0: Yeah.
1: 이 strip은 그냥 take away 시킨다.
0: That remove that title.
1: Oh, okay.
0: Yeah.
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1: 써버리나요?
0: You can.
1: Oh,
0: you
1: okay.
0: can. Yeah.
1: All
0: it
1: right.
0: doesn't have to be as. Yeah. So remains and then what is it? The
1: right.
0: top priority
1: okay.
0: or the least important priority.
1: 왜냐면 우리가 우리말로 이제 번역을 하려고 하다 보니까 뭐뭐로 남아 있다니까 뭔가 뭐뭐로라는 뭔가가 있어야 될 것 같은
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1: 거예요. 전치사 같은
0: it.
1: 거. You don't need it with
0: you
1: that.
0: You don't.
1: Okay. All right. Very nice. 다시 한번 들어보겠습니다.
0: At his Memorial Day address, President Trump honored U.S. troops killed in Operation Epic Fury against Iran, declaring Iran must never be allowed to have nuclear weapons. As peace talks enter their final phase, he reaffirmed that stripping Iran of its nuclear program remains the top priority.
1: 네, 노래 듣고 올게요.
0: Let's listen to Joan Jett and the Blackhearts with I Hate Myself for Loving You.

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1: Yeah, I'm sure you've heard of the word immigration.
0: Right?
1: Yeah, when we travel, there's like you have to go through
0: Yes.
1: immigration. So it comes from this basic word of migration. And this means to the movement of people from one place to another. And this is true for animals. Animals are famously known to migrate. Birds migrate, whales migrate, all animals. They migrate from one place to another.
0: 이동이네요.
1: They
0: 그쵸?
1: do.
0: Right.
1: So, MIGR is the Latin root to that means to move. And that's why we have immigration, which is moving into the country, emigration, which is moving out
0: Out
1: of
0: of the
1: the country.
0: country,
1: There you go.
0: yes. 그걸 다 합친 거네요.
1: Yeah.
0: Right?
1: So it's all about
0: Immigration.
1: moving.
0: Immigrate, emigrate. 다 합쳐서 migration, right?
1: Yeah, that's right.
0: 이주, 이민이 되겠습니다. 자, 그런데 이런 문제들이 어떻게 했냐면 지금 locals들을요, priced locals out of the market 했대요. 이 마켓에서 킥아웃도 아니라 프라이스 아웃 시키는 게 무슨 말이에요?
1: Yeah, this is a great expression. And so price here is used as a verb.
0: Right.
1: So the phrasal verb is price something out. Okay. So basically, it's making these locals, the housing so expensive that they can no longer afford it. That's what this means. So the price is so high
0: Okay.
1: that they can't pay for it, so they're out.
0: 이거는 정말 어떻게 보면 킥아웃과
1: Yes.
0: expensive를 섞어놓은 듯한
1: Yes.
0: 단어네요,
1: Yes, that's right.
0: right?
1: It's like the high price kick out both at the same time.
0: Okay. So 뭔가가 너무 비싸서 그 비싼 가격 때문에 사람들이 어쩔 수 없이 이렇게 마켓에서 떠나는 그런 현상을 얘기를 할때 something prices 뭐 someone out of the market.
1: So typically in a city, like a long time ago, the city was like very old and very affordable and
0: Right.
1: kind of poor area. Then rich people said, "Ooh, there's like possibility of investment."
0: Okay.
1: So what they do is they go in there, and this is called gentrification,
0: Right.
1: and they, tear down the old buildings and build new buildings. What happens to the people who live there?
0: Oh
1: They
0: no.
1: price them out.
0: Because they can't afford
1: They
0: anything
1: can't
0: there.
1: afford it.
0: Oh, okay. So, 누군가를 price out, 특히나 price out of the market 한다는 건 시장에서 뭔가를 비싸게 만들어서 쫓아내다. 이런 느낌, 밀어내다가 되겠습니다. 자, 다음 문장 볼까요?
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1: 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Protesters are demanding the government take real action to tackle the deepening housing crisis.
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1: 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Number two, disclosure. Number three, discussion.
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1: Let's go ahead and listen to Chivalry with Goodnight Moon.

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0: right?
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0: You are fired.
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1: 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So you've got kind of the master and you've got the mentor, the master, and the apprentice. The person who works below that person and learns a
0: 스승
1: skill.
0: 아래에서.
1: Yes. So usually like woodwork or plumbing or things that you do with your hands. Or it could be like silk screening or making paper. Like hanji, for example. Making hanji is not something that anyone can do.
0: Right.
1: You have to learn.
0: 완전히 direct한 instructions가 필요하잖아요.
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0: right?
1: that's right.
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1: Okay, local of course means someone in that area,
0: Right.
1: in his neighborhood. And a taxidermist is a person, basically it comes from the word taxidermy,
0: Right.
1: which is that stuffing of the animal. When they die, they basically kind of preserve and stuff the animal and they, when you see the deer and the bear on the
0: 맞아요.
1: wall, that's a taxidermy.
0: 박제죠, 박제.
1: Yeah,
0: Right.
1: 예.
0: So, taxidermy가 박제를 의미를 하는데 그것을 하는 사람, 박제사가 taxidermist가 되겠네요.
1: Yeah, and I
0: Right.
1: hear that people are, people have dogs and cats and they love them so much that there are people who get their
0: Animals
1: taxidermy.
0: taxidermied.
1: Yeah.
0: Oh, no.
1: Yeah.
0: 저는 근데 그거 너무 슬퍼가지고 할수 있을지
1: I
0: 모르겠어요.
1: cannot do that. No,
0: Right.
1: I could not do
0: 여기서
1: that.
0: 또 하나 배웁니다. taxidermy는 또 동사로 박제하다도 될 수가 있어요.
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0: 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Right. 자, 다시 한번 정리하면서 들어보겠습니다.
1: By the time he was a teenager, he was sewing his own clothes, learning to tan leather, and taking backpacking trips in the Sierras with his dogs while wearing a full buckskin suit of his own creation. He began apprenticing with a local taxidermist in high school and then chose to work for him full-time when his peers left for college.
0: Alright. 자, 노래 듣고 파트 2로 넘어가겠습니다.
1: Oh, this is for you.
0: Oh, yes.
1: Yes, it's Michael Jackson.
0: 잠깐만요. 세상을 조금 이렇게 치유해야 될까요?
1: Heal the world.

0: 영어 회화 Level 3 Power English.
1: Welcome to the show, everybody.
0: Hi, everyone. I'm Kristen Cho.
1: And I'm Cameron Word.
0: Thank you so much for joining us. I have to say, the other day, I'm a big fan of Conan O'Brien. He's a comedian, famous American comedian.
1: Yeah, he's
0: yes.
1: come to Korea.
0: Yeah.
1: Got those famous, he's got some famous videos.
0: Yeah, he has his famous videos, especially the one where he goes to a Korean sauna.
1: Yeah.
0: That was a huge hit, right?
1: Yes, yes.
0: So he has a podcast, and the other day, I was listening to his podcast, and he was talking about how he loves going into a stationery store in Los Angeles, and then my ears perked up, you know? And he said, I just love going in there and looking at all the pens and paper. And I said, oh my gosh, Conan and I, we have something in common.
1: Yeah. You are.
0: Yeah.
1: You love a good stationery store.
0: I love a good stationery store. Mm-hmm. And you know those pens from a certain country.
1: Yes, yes.
0: They have so many, such a variety. And he said that specifically.
1: Ah.
0: And this store has a variety of those pens from that country.
1: Ah.
0: And so he was like, he just loves it. And I said, that's me.
1: Maybe he is you. I mean,
0: Could I be a comedian?
1: I've never seen you and Conan and Brian in the same room. Maybe you're just changing your hair and your clothes.
0: Just hearing that, Cameron, made me so happy. I felt like, oh, I'm not the only one.
1: Well, do you like to splurge on some good stationery? Do you buy any, like, expensive luxury stationery?
0: No, I don't. I'm more about variety.
1: You like the different colors.
0: The different colors, like the different companies, you know, different ballpoint tips and stuff like that.
1: Is there a color or a type of pen that you're into right now?
0: Yes. I'm into my 0.7. I'm into the 0.7.
1: A little thicker.
0: A little thicker.
1: Get a lot of ink on that page.
0: That's right.
1: Ah, I see. Those thick letters.
0: That's right. As I'm getting older, I cannot see the real fine prints.
1: Got to make your mark.
0: That's right.
1: Yeah.
0: All right. So enough pen talk. Let us talk about, should we choose budget or luxury? We are traveling. We can still splurge on a few dinners. And Cameron, you just asked me the question, do you splurge on nice pens and so forth? And what is the idea of splurging on something?
1: You are buying something that's a little more expensive. Maybe it's a luxury.
0: Mm-hmm.
1: It is not the best bargain, but you really want it. You want a special treat, so you splurge and spend more money.
0: Right. Okay. Very good. Okay. Here are some other expressions that we're going to cover. A dream come true.
1: This means this is the best.

0: worst thing that could happen. I'm so happy with what happened. It doesn't feel real. It
1: Okay.
0: feels like a dream.
1: Very good. And finally, save up for something.
0: You are not just buying it and you're not doing the Halbu. You're not doing the installment payments. You are waiting and saving your money to make a purchase.
1: Very good. Let's go ahead and listen to our dialogue.
2: 'Even on a budget, we can still splurge on a few special dinners near Rialto.
3: Absolutely. And watching the sunset over the lagoon will feel like a dream come true.
2: And choosing 2 weeks on a budget means we didn't need to save up for this trip for years before going.
3: Plus, we'll really experience the Biennale instead of just checking it off a list.
2: I picture us wandering the quiet streets of Venice at night.
3: This feels like a smarter, richer experience overall. I can't wait.
1: Okay, please join us on page 134. Let's begin. Kevin says, even on a budget, we can still splurge on a few special dinners near Rialto. So you're on a budget, and this is important. That's why they use the word, or he uses the word, splurge.
0: Yes.
1: Okay. So you're on a budget means that you're keeping things very at low cost, but you are splurging on a few dinners.
0: Yes. So to splurge on means to spend more money to receive some type of luxury. And it's usually a small luxury. Yeah, you splurge. You don't get the like $1 ice cream.
1: Yeah.
0: You get the $10 ice cream.
1: That's a big splurge.
0: You know, when you go to the convenience store, there's the cheap ice cream.
1: Yeah.
0: And then there's like the special.
1: Really premium.
0: Premium.
1: Yeah.
0: It tastes better,
1: yeah.
0: But it is more expensive.
1: Sure.
0: Sometimes you splurge on that, right?
1: Okay, yes.
0: This is not talking about just large, expensive purchases for luxury. So you don't really splurge on a house.
1: Right.
0: Unless you are a super billionaire and have like five houses.
1: Yes.
0: And you're like, should I get my sixth house? Should I not? Yeah, I'll splurge and get my... Unless buying a house is not really a huge purchase to you.
1: Right.
0: Splurge is not appropriate for those types of things.
1: So I guess you can really take this on a very small scale. Like, let's splurge on a nice dessert.
0: Yeah.
1: Yeah. So it's like... Maybe it's not that expensive, but it's indulgent and it's something that gives you pleasure.
0: Yeah. Or maybe you don't need new shoes.
1: Yes.
0: But you buy them because they're pretty.
1: Yeah.
0: You know.
1: Splurge on a new bag.
0: New bag.
1: Yeah. Yeah. Those little, well, sometimes they can be pretty costly, but it really depends on how much money you have.
0: Yeah.
1: Yeah.
0: It is a little relative.
1: It is.
0: I would say for most people, it is not something, it would be under probably a month's worth of salary.
1: Right.
0: So whatever that is for you, it could be something small, like just a better ice cream.
1: Yeah.
0: Maybe up to something like a really nice designer bag or designer clothes. But once it's like, this is costing me a year's worth of my salary.
1: No.
0: That becomes too big to be considered
1: a splurge. Okay.
0: Yeah.
1: Chloe says, absolutely. And watching the sunset over the lagoon will feel like a dream come true. Okay. And just quickly, lagoon, L-A-G-O-O-N. This is basically a shallow body of water, and it's basically separated from like a large body of water, like the ocean. And then you've got some barrier. So it's a little bit enclosed. That is what a lagoon is.
0: So it's not a harbor, because that would be like ships or whatever.
1: Right.
0: To be honest, even as a native speaker, I just know lagoon is like, it's water with a beach.
1: Yeah, but it's actually cut off from the open sea.
0: Oh, okay.
1: So it is still seawater.
0: But it's like calm seawater.
1: It's calm seawater and it's like disconnect. It's like cut off.
0: Okay.
1: That's a lagoon.
0: Some of them are blue.
1: Yes.
0: I hear Blue Lagoon.
1: Blue Lagoon. Yeah. Famous movie. All right. So a dream come true.
0: A dream come true means that you dreamt about this.
1: Yeah.
0: But you didn't think it would happen.
1: Right.
0: But it did. Oh, it's so amazing. This is the most perfect thing. It's like I'm in

0: heaven, that sort of feeling with a dream come true.
1: I do feel like being in broadcasting is partly a dream come true for me, to use my voice. I wanted to do musicals.
0: Yeah, that's right.
1: Yeah. But, you know, working as a voice actor and a DJ or what have you, it is a bit of a dream come true.
0: Yeah, I feel the same. I mean, I did acting in high school. And I never dreamt of doing it. I didn't think it was possible. Sometimes I do this job and I'm like, is this real? Is this real? Is this my job? It does feel like a dream come true.
1: Yeah, absolutely. Mm. Okay, what does Kevin say?
0: And choosing 2 weeks on a budget means we didn't need to save up for this trip for years before going.
1: Okay, so 2 weeks on a budget means we didn't need to save up for this trip. If you save up for something, you are saving money.
0: Yes.
1: So tell us a little bit how we use the word to save and save up for.
0: Yes. Mm. So save just means you're putting back money. Mm-hmm. You're not using that money.
1: Right.
0: Save up for, you have a specific goal, target, something that you want to buy. Mm. And so you have to reach that amount before you can purchase it.
1: Okay. Very good. And Chloe says, plus, we'll really experience the Biennale instead of just checking it off a list. So, yeah, we're going to really kind of get into it instead of like, oh, instead of saying I was here and then bye bye.
0: Yeah, really experience it.
1: Yes. Mm. And what does Kevin say?
0: I picture us wandering the quiet streets of Venice at night.
1: Okay. Mm. So our power pattern today is I picture.
0: Yes.
1: This is interesting because we think of picture as like a photo or I don't know, but it's used as a verb.
0: Yes, it's not a noun. It's a verb here. To picture something means to imagine something, to make that image in your brain. And it's often about things that are happening in the future. Mm. So you are imagining, Kevin here is imagining himself walking the streets of Venice. Have you been to Venice?
1: Yes.
0: Have you been there at night?
1: Well, yeah, I spent like a night there, I think. Or maybe did I? I'm not sure.
0: I will say it is not quiet. So, Kevin, I know you're picturing a quiet walk down the streets of Venice. It's pretty, I had a crazy night in Venice. So.
1: Did you?
0: Yeah.
1: You know, I don't remember my night. I think I just went for a day trip.
0: Ah, really?
1: Yes. Yeah.
0: Venice, it's much smaller than you think it's going to be. Mm-hmm. It is its little like floating island,
1: right,
0: so to speak.
1: Right, it is true. Mm. I mean, I remember going to St. Mark's Square and, you know, the glass blown.
0: The blown glass, yeah.
1: The blown glass, yeah.
0: Yeah.
1: Okay, did that. And yeah, but I don't remember sleeping there.
0: Anyway, Kevin is picturing him walking the streets at night, which
1: He's
0: is a great picture, of course. He's imagining it, yeah.
1: Okay. Chloe says, this feels like a smarter, richer experience overall. I can't wait. Now, we know the word rich.
0: Yes.
1: Okay. Here, a rich experience or a richer experience, what does that mean?
0: Yeah, here rich is not talking about money. It's talking about depth. It's talking about value. So a rich experience is a deep experience, either meaningful or you get to experience a lot of different things. It is not a very shallow experience.
1: All right, very good. Let's go ahead and listen to that dialogue one more time.
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3: This feels like a smarter, richer experience overall. I can't wait.
1: It's time for Power Note. We're on pages 136 and 37. If you splurge on something, it means to spend a little extra money on something special or enjoyable, but not like a huge expense. That looks like an expensive watch.
0: Yes, I decided to splurge on it.
1: Okay.
0: So it is probably a big expense, but you can't be taking out a loan.
1: Right. So it is a big expense, but you can afford it.
0: Well, I don't know if you can afford it.
1: Yeah.
0: But

0: something that, I mean, just in general, I don't think most people get a regular massage.
1: Yeah.
0: So that's a special purchase that you can probably still afford, but it feels like a luxury.
1: That's right.
0: Yeah.
1: All right. A dream come true is something that happens, something that you dreamt about, something that you had hoped for, and then it happens. How do you feel about getting married to Tim?
0: Honestly, it's a dream come true.
1: Yeah.
0: So maybe you weren't dreaming of Tim specifically, but you had someone like Tim, or maybe you didn't have even an image of that in your mind, but it's so great. It's as if it is a dream.
1: Yeah. Getting the job was a dream come true.
0: You had dreamt about that dream for a very long time.
1: Okay. So, especially a job, very in particular, maybe you wanted that job. It's a corporate job, and those are not easy to come by. And so you finally, you had always dreamt in you're studying business in college. And you're like, oh, I really, one day I want to work there. And then you apply and you have one job and two jobs. And then finally you get that dream job. It's a dream come true.
0: Maybe there's a celebrity that you wanted to meet and you finally meet them. That could be a dream come true.
1: Oh, has that ever happened to you? Have you ever met a celebrity?
0: I've met a few celebrities here in Korea and the US actually, but they weren't people that I really followed to begin with. Like they were famous and I knew them, but it wasn't like I was a fan of them specifically, right? So I don't know.
1: I think you have to be a fan, and it has to be someone that you've always wanted to meet for you to say, to be able to say, oh, that was a dream come true.
0: Is there any celebrity that if you met them, you would be like, wow, this is a dream come true?
1: I'm not a huge fan. I think if I met Amy Poehler,
0: I knew you were going to say that.
1: that would be a dream come true because I love her.
0: Yeah.
1: I really, really do.
0: She's a good one.
1: She's phenomenal.
0: Genius.
1: Genius.
0: Comedy genius.
1: Comedy genius, but also very down to earth.
0: Yeah.
1: Yeah. Okay. All right. Save up for something means to gradually put money aside so that you can afford something later.
0: Yes.
1: Okay. How did you afford that new car?
0: I saved up for it for 2 years.
1: So big purchases like a car, a house, those things you save up for, or even a trip. He's saving up for a new laptop.
0: Yes.
1: Those laptops these days are expensive.
0: Yeah, they really are.
1: The memory chips are very expensive. Is there anything that you're saving up for?
0: A house
1: Okay, good.
0: eventually in 10 to 15 years.
1: All right.
0: What about you? Do you have anything you're saving up
1: Yeah,
0: for?
1: me too. Me too. All right. I picture is our power pattern, which means imagine.
0: Yes.
1: Okay. I picture a June wedding in a big rose garden. So you're planning a wedding and you're like, this is what I imagine. This is what I want.
0: I picture you and Mike flying in a balloon over Cappadocia.
1: Ah, in Turkey.
0: Yeah. So,
1: On the honeymoon, maybe.
0: maybe.
1: Yeah. Who knows? All right. Okay. Power vocab is the word richer, which comes from the word rich.
0: Yes.
1: And it is not like you have a lot of money rich. It is a
0: Yeah.
1: different meaning.
0: There's a depth to it. You can
1: Yeah.
0: also use it, think of it like rich dirt, rich soil. It
1: Oh,
0: means there's a
1: yes.
0: lot of nutrients in that soil. It's not just dead. There's some real depth and value in it.
1: Okay, very good. There's a nice definition on page 138. Do check that out. And make sure to stop by
0: Udyo
1: Audio Ohakdang.
0: Ohakdang.
1: Thank you so much for studying with us today, and we'll see you tomorrow.
0: Bye-bye.

0: power on site to reduce risk. If you're weighing something up, you're considering it, right? You're choosing between options.
1: 맞아요. 이 부분을 잘 이해해야 되는데 weigh는 원래는 좀 무게를 재다는 얘기죠.
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0: 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Yeah, to have these options and have one in one hand, one in the other, which is more valuable. You're considering it.
1: 뭐가 더 좋을지를 좀 고민해 본다라는 의미를 weigh up이라고 한다는 얘기죠.
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1: 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To reduce risk란 건 전력 공급이 되지 않는 그런 리스크를 좀 줄이기 위해서.
0: Yeah, because they don't know how many years it might take to connect to the grid, right? So they're considering weighing that up. Firms such as Nuveen Real Estate are responding with shorter development cycles, while some operators weigh up generating power on site to reduce risk. Here's parts 1, 2, and 3 uninterrupted. Check out the fill in the blank section on page 144.
2: Data center expansion accelerates as AI demand reshapes infrastructure. Data center construction across North America is picking up pace as technology companies expand infrastructure for artificial intelligence and cloud computing. A report suggests the industry has reached a turning point, with new developments spreading beyond traditional hubs. Texas is expected to surpass Virginia as the world's largest data center market, reflecting the sector's geographic shift. Demand for computing power is largely driven by hyperscalers and the rapid growth of AI services. These companies are investing heavily in infrastructure, with major firms planning massive spending to expand digital capacity. Strong demand has kept vacancy rates extremely low, indicating that most new facilities are already committed before construction is completed. Despite the boom, the industry faces constraints that may slow development in some regions. Power availability and long grid connection timelines are major challenges, forcing companies to plan years ahead. Firms such as Nuveen Real Estate are responding with shorter development cycles, while some operators weigh up generating power on site to reduce risk.
1: 오케이, okay, that's all the time we have for today, everyone. Thank you so much for joining us. We'll see you again tomorrow.
0: Great job, everyone. Goodbye.

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2: Oh, both, I think.
0: Oh, okay.
2: A lot of the work that I think much

0: off.
1: The baby
0: Yeah, the
1: blanket?
0: baby blanket. She hasn't received it yet, so I don't know if she likes it. But she can't say she doesn't. You know, if you make a gift for somebody, they can't complain about it.
1: Well, the thing is, whether you like it or not, it's the thought, and it's something that's homemade. It's something that is like made, handmade.
0: That's true.
1: Right,
0: Yeah.
1: so.
0: I'm a little worried. It's my first kind of big project. Like she's going to use it once and then it's going to like all fall apart or
1: No.
0: something.
1: Well, the thing is, I still have Yunza's blankets. My
0: Do
1: baby, yeah, my
0: you?
1: son's blankets.
0: Oh.
1: Not all of them, just maybe two or three, just really tiny ones.
0: Did he have like a particular blanket or toy that he always carried around with him?
1: No, but
0: No.
1: not blanket. You know how kids do love their blankets?
0: Like Linus from Peanuts, right?
1: Yes,
0: Yeah.
1: yes. My son was more into turtles and birds.
0: Did he carry around a turtle?
1: Well, like plush
0: A
1: toy.
0: toy.
1: Yeah, okay. All right, so we're talking about my first pet today. I've already grown attached to them.
0: Yes.
1: So if you grow attached to something, especially an animal or a person, what does this mean?
0: Yeah, this means that you feel a connection emotionally to something. You care about it now. You'd be sad if it disappeared or went away.
1: All right. And if something is a good fit, FIT?
0: It goes well with, and usually we'll talk about lifestyle or personality. Something matches your life well, and it just flows together well.
1: All right. And if you are up to the task?
0: It means that you are willing to do something or you are capable of doing something. Maybe it's a challenge or responsibility that you have to take care of.
1: All right, very good. Let's go ahead and listen to our power dialogue.
2: I think I've decided. I'm going to adopt two young cats I've been visiting at the animal shelter. I've already grown attached to them. They're so cute.
3: Honestly, that sounds like a good fit for you. They're affectionate, but independent. And they won't be lonely when you're at work.
2: And I feel like I'm up to the task, even with my busy schedule.
3: You've clearly thought it through.
2: I really have. This feels right.
3: Then congratulations on becoming a pet owner for the first time.
1: Turn to page 140. You can find our power dialogue there. Let's begin. Alice says, I think I've decided. I'm going to adopt two young cats I've been visiting at the animal shelter. I've already grown attached to them. They're so cute. Oh, so she's going to adopt two young cats.
0: Yes.
1: Good idea. And she's been visiting the shelter. So she has already grown attached. So
0: Yes.
1: again, how is she feeling towards the cats?
0: She is emotionally connected. So attach is to stick to or connect with something, right? And I guess I don't know if you can physically grow attached, but I don't know. It is the feeling of like two trees, they kind of like grow together and now they just look like one tree, right? But usually we are talking about this in an emotional sense. Like you slowly start to develop an affection, to develop love or maybe some type of friendship with something or someone.
1: So you mentioned slowly, and that's why this verb grow is important. It doesn't happen immediately. It's something that happens over time. You see them a few times.
0: Yeah, yeah. You can modify this by saying we quickly grew attached, but it is often something, it's a slower process over time where you're developing these feelings. And it feels deep. It's not a shallow sort of connection with the person.
1: So I feel like sometimes this happens when you don't intend it to happen. Like you can grow attached to maybe someone, your neighborhood, I don't know, grocery store owner.
0: Yeah.
1: 'Cause you see them every week or you see them every couple of days. It's been years and you've grown attached.
0: Yeah, it's not something you're forcing or really trying to do. It's just they were there and somehow You develop this emotional connection.
1: That's right. Yeah. Okay. What does Levi say?
0: Honestly, that sounds like a good fit for you. They're affectionate but independent, and they won't be lonely when you're at work.
1: Okay. So Levi says those two young cats are a good fit for you. So what is he saying?
0: He's saying that they match her well, her lifestyle, her personality. They will fit into how she already lives or already acts.
1: Mm-hmm. And dare I say, we're also a good fit.
0: I would say so.
1: Yeah.
0: Yeah.
1: I think so.
0: The way we talk, yeah. Our references to pop culture.
1: It's true.
0: Yeah.
1: Yeah. Otherwise, we wouldn't be here.
0: Mm-hmm.
1: Okay. All right. And the reason Levi says that they're a good fit is that they're affectionate but independent.
0: Yes.
1: So they're affectionate but independent, and that's important because she works all day.
0: Right.
1: Okay? So what is this word affectionate?
0: This is whenever you love someone or something mm-hmm. and you show it, often with some type of touch.
1: Mm-hmm.
0: So with animals, those type of dogs or cats that really like to get next to their owner,
1: yeah.
0: kind of snuggle and be like,
1: yeah, put their head on, you know, on your tummy
0: yeah.
1: or your leg.
0: If it's a cat, it's probably purring, right? Uh-huh. The purr,
1: yeah.
0: Right?
1: Uh-huh.
0: But you can use this with people as well. Mm-hmm. So some parents are affectionate with their children.
1: Mm.
0: You know, they're always hugging them, kissing them.
1: Mm-hmm.
0: Some parents aren't affectionate.
1: Mm.
0: And it doesn't mean they don't love them. It just means that they're not the you know, we have the Konglish word skinship.
1: Yeah, skinship.
0: They just don't do a lot of skinship mm-hmm. with their children.
1: So you can kind of say, think this is skinship.
0: a bit, yeah.
1: A little bit.
0: Yeah, yeah.
1: To some degree.
0: It's not just about touching. Mm-hmm. It's the expressing your love through touch and hugging and cuddling.
1: That's yeah. right. Mm. And we know that Simba is
0: no.
1: not so affectionate.
0: No. Only when he wants something.
1: Okay.
0: Father, I would like a treat.
1: Then
0: that
1: he's
0: is when he's affectionate,
1: okay.
0: yes. Yeah.
1: All right. Alice says, and I feel like I'm up to the task even with my busy schedule. So Alice is saying, yeah, I'm ready for this. But she uses the expression, I'm up to the task.
0: Yes. So first task here, we're talking about either a responsibility or a challenge.
1: Mm.
0: And to be up for or up to something means that you can either do it.
1: Mm-hmm.
0: You have the physical ability,
1: mm-hmm.
0: the skill.
1: Yeah.
0: Or you're willing to do it.
1: Uh-huh.
0: You feel like doing it.
1: Right.
0: It's going to take some work.
1: Mm-hmm.
0: But hey, I want to do this.
1: Yeah, I think I can handle it.
0: I'm up for the task.
1: Mm-hmm.
0: I'm up to the task.
1: Okay, so Alice is saying, okay, having two young cats as my first pets, yeah, I'm ready. I think I can do it.
0: Yeah.
1: Okay. Mm-hmm. And Levi says, you've clearly thought it through, which is a great sentence. And if you clearly think something through, it means that you've thought about something very carefully and thoroughly.
0: Yes. You've mm-hmm. considered all of the possible things that could happen, both good and bad.
1: Yeah. What does Alice say?
0: I really have. This feels right.
1: Our power pattern today is, this feels right. It's a very native expression.
0: And it feels very modern.
1: Mm.
0: I don't know if my mom would say this, but I don't know if my grandma would use this expression.
1: So what do you mean?
0: So this feels right means I think I'm doing the correct thing.
1: Mm-hmm.
0: What I'm supposed to be doing with my life, the decisions I'm supposed to be making,
1: mm-hmm.
0: I think I'm making the right decisions.
1: Okay.
0: This feels right.
1: Yeah, it feels right.
0: Mm.
1: It feels like the right thing to do.
0: Yeah.
1: Okay. Levi says, then congratulations on becoming a pet owner for the first time. Yay. So she's adopting two young cats from the shelter. Wonderful.
0: Mm.
1: All right, let's go ahead and listen to that dialogue one more time.
2: I think I've decided. I'm going to adopt two young cats I've been visiting at the animal shelter. I've already grown attached to them. They're so cute.
3: Honestly, that sounds like a good fit for you. They're affectionate, but independent. And they won't be lonely when you're at work.
2: And I feel like I'm up to the task, even with my busy schedule.
3: You've clearly thought it through.
2: I really have. This feels right.
3: Then congratulations on becoming a pet owner for the first time.
1: It's time for Power Note. We're on pages 142 and 3. Our first expression is

0: grow attached, which means that you develop in a very strong emotional feeling for someone, and usually happens over time.
1: Yes.
0: Not so quickly, but a little bit slowly. Are you worried about growing too attached?
1: Maybe, but I've fostered a lot of dogs before without adopting them.
0: Okay. This is often used when people foster children or pets.
1: Yes.
0: And what is the idea of fostering anyway?
1: Yeah, in Korean, I believe it's 임보, 임시보호, where you're kind of looking after the dog, the cat, or the child. Mm-hmm. You can foster children as well for a short time until they find a more permanent home,
0: right?
1: Someone that will adopt them.
0: Mm-hmm.
1: But we often talk about a foster failure, where you start fostering.
0: Because you grew attached.
1: Yes, you grow attached.
0: You grow attached.
1: And you say, I can't. I need to adopt them officially.
0: Yeah, that's right. Uh-huh. And so then at the after a couple of years, they have 10 dogs.
1: That's true.
0: Okay. She grew attached to the old house after her grandmother passed away. So aside from people and animals, you can grow attached to things, objects, or places.
1: Yes.
0: Ah.
1: And there's that feeling sort of like nostalgia.
0: Mm-hmm.
1: I mean, it maybe still be there, but it's that that emotion you just develop over time.
0: Mm.
1: I know sometimes we complain about maybe things in our house that are old or messed up.
0: Mm-hmm.
1: Maybe the paint's fallen off.
0: Yeah.
1: And then you fix it and then you realized, oh, it was ugly, but I kind of liked it ugly.
0: Yeah. Yeah, yeah.
1: I grew attached to the, you know, whatever was wrong with it.
0: Right.
1: Because it was with you for so long.
0: Right. There's like sentimental, you know,
1: value. Yeah.
0: Yeah. And you can really grow attached to even cities, maybe that you've lived for like maybe a year. And you always have this kind of nostalgic feelings.
1: Yeah.
0: For a particular place that you lived in.
1: For sure.
0: Yeah. Okay. If something is a good fit, it means that it is a good match. It's a suitable match or an appropriate match. Does this option suit your needs?
1: Yes. It feels like a good fit.
0: Okay.
1: Yeah. So maybe you're talking about like a car. So if you are in a big city with streets that are really cramped together, you don't want to buy like a 9-seat SUV because you're not going to be able to drive it. It's not going to match your lifestyle.
0: No, absolutely. And speaking of cars, I've been asked, oh, how about like an SUV? And before, when I was younger, I was like, I really would like that SUV, that luxury SUV. Now, even if someone gave it to me, I would be like, no, thank you.
1: Yeah.
0: It's not a good fit for me because, first of all, parking.
1: Yes.
0: You got to take up two spaces.
1: I can't.
0: I've
1: been driving since 16 in Arkansas.
0: Right.
1: In the countryside of America. I cannot imagine taking those big SUVs, those big trucks.
0: Pickup trucks.
1: Trying to get through the streets of Seoul or even Busan or other cities here. No, thank you.
0: Not a good fit. Okay. The job is a good fit for her skills.
1: Yes.
0: Okay. So maybe she's got she's multilingual.
1: Mm-hmm.
0: She knows a lot of languages, fluent, and the job requires that.
1: Yeah.
0: Mm-hmm.
1: So something can be a good fit or can not be a good fit as well.
0: Mm-hmm.
1: So if you don't like people, you probably shouldn't be in like sales, I would assume.
0: Right. If you're an introvert.
1: Yeah.
0: If you
1: don't like talking to people, if you don't like being around people, you know, it may not be a good fit for you to be at a job where you're constantly having to make phone calls, constantly having to go meet clients.
0: Yeah, totally.
1: That type of thing.
0: Right. And so I do feel that this expression is really important when you are committing yourself to a job or even marriage.
1: Oh, yeah.
0: Right. I mean, maybe you love each other, but realistically, you're not a good fit.
1: Yeah. You know, that is so
0: true.
1: You can love each other, but if your way of loving doesn't match the other person.
0: Yeah.
1: Or your way of living, how you feel about having children.
0: Right. You see?
1: All that stuff. You may not be a good fit.
0: I tell you, I was obsessed with this show, a matchmaking show in India. Because they do a lot of matchmaking.
1: Yeah.
0: And it really, the matchmaker brought out some really interesting points. He says, yeah, like, yes, you think you're a good fit, but marriage is something different.
1: Yeah.
0: I thought, well, you know what? That is kind of true.
1: It's true. It's more than just love.
0: That's right.
1: Marriage.
0: Uh-huh.
1: A lot of things you gotta think about.
0: That's right. If you are up to the task, it means that you are capable of handling some sort of responsibility or some job or challenge. Do you think you can manage this project on your own?
1: Yes, I'm up to the task.
0: Are you sure?
1: No.
0: No.
1: No. But some people are, you know, they think I can do it all by myself.
0: Sure.
1: You know, trust me, I can do it.
0: Okay. He doubted whether he was up to the task of coaching a baseball team.
1: Mm.
0: Yeah, you're given a big responsibility. So you ask yourself, am I up to the task? Can I do this? Can I handle this?
1: Yeah. I can't. You know, that's a responsibility, especially if it's like a young children's baseball team. Like, you're not just teaching baseball.
0: Right.
1: You also have to make sure they don't hurt themselves.
0: That's right.
1: And that they, you know, they,
0: it's like. You gotta do a little babysitting.
1: You gotta do some babysitting,
0: yeah,
1: don't you?
0: That's right.
1: Yeah.
0: That's right.
1: And some people maybe are not up to the task.
0: Yeah, that's right. Okay. So great expressions. And our power pattern today is this feels right, which is saying like, yeah, this is really nice.
1: I think this is what I'm supposed to be doing.
0: I think so. Mm-hmm. All right. The house is roomy and has lots of windows. This feels right.
1: I think we should buy it.
0: I think this is suitable for us. Yeah.
1: We finish each other's sentences and share the same sense of humor. This feels right.
0: I think she could be the one.
1: We should get married.
0: Yeah,
1: yeah.
0: That's right.
1: Mm.
0: Okay. This feels right.
1: This feels right.
0: This is great. Power vocab is the word affectionate. Do check out the definition on page 144. Okay. And what else, what important thing should our listeners do?
1: Please go to Audiohakdang for a small monthly fee. You get access to so much great English language content, especially our content.
0: Yeah. Mm. It just feels right.
1: It feels right.
0: Yeah, so right. Mm-hmm. Okay. Very good. Thank you so much for studying with us. And we'll see you tomorrow.
1: Bye-bye.

Good morning and welcome to EBS FM Morning Special, Your Morning Energy. It's Wednesday, the 27th of May, and I'm your host, Chesu Jin. We're living in very challenging times, and for many people, local urban community gardens provide a much-needed sanctuary.

0: have pointed out, this wave of garden raiding could also be a bitter reflection of today's reality, where global conflicts drive up food prices and make the struggle to put food on the table hit closer to home than ever. 관계 당국에서는 전쟁 등으로 물가가 오르고 식재료 값이 뛰면서 요즘 특히 많이 보이는 행태라고 전했지만 상추 몇 장이 금전적으로는 그리 큰 금액이 아닐 수 있어도 엄연히 절도 범죄에 해당합니다. 무엇보다도 그 작물을 애지중지 키워온 텃밭 주민들의 마음에 깊은 상처를 내는 고약한 행위라는 점 누구라도 잊어서는 안 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
1: 뭐 joining us in the studio this morning is Karen Choi. Morning, Karen.
2: Good morning, Sue.
1: All right. Have you ever had a little garden of your own where you planted veggies, food you could actually put on the table?
2: Yeah. When I was in Australia, we had a little garden in our veranda, I guess. So I grew tomatoes, perilla leaves. Lettuce.
1: Mm-hmm.
2: It's fun.
1: Exactly. Yeah. Fun if you can actually reap what you sowed mm-hmm. and then put it on the table.
2: Yeah.
1: But if you spend months and months watering those plants and then someone steals it, not so fun.
2: Not so fun.
1: Well, that's what's been happening these days in these communal gardens in the city, I think, because it happened in Seoul.
2: Yes.
1: And someone stole, you know, bunches and bunches, I guess. Is that the term you use for lettuce? But lots of...
2: Heads of lettuce.
1: Heads, yes. Thank you. Heads of lettuce. It wasn't just one or two. It was just, you know, a whole bunch of them, like I said. So, I mean, obviously this is a crime.
2: Mm-hmm.
1: You shouldn't do it.
2: Yeah.
1: But at the same time, it makes you wonder, is this how hard things have gotten?
2: Maybe. Yeah, but I mean, we used to live near a university and we used to take walks and we would have to pass through the school, and the school had a little communal garden. I'm not sure, but it would change every, they would plant different stuff every time. But every time I passed by, because so many of the neighborhood people would use that path,
1: right.
2: I would wonder, are they able to keep all the vegetables that they plant?
1: Mm.
2: Yeah, because they didn't have any signs saying, you know, don't take this. But yeah, I wonder though, every time I passed by, I would always think, especially when they turned everything over and planted new things, is it because people took all of it?
1: Maybe, who knows? 그래요. 지금 오늘 오프닝 사건의 절도범
2: mm-hmm.
1: 아직 잡히지 않았다고 합니다.
2: Mm. It might not be just one person.
1: 뭐 그럴 수도 있고 알 수가 없는데요. 지금 이게 찾는 게 쉽지가 않다고 해요.
2: Because I doubt they would have CCTVs on there.
1: They probably have hundreds of CCTVs maybe in the area, mm-hmm. but they're not sure at what point it was stolen either.
2: Yeah.
1: And because there are so many people passing by in any urban area,
2: yes.
1: it's hard to, you know,
2: pinpoint
1: which time I'm going to look at. And of course, looking up all the footage is also time and money.
2: Yeah.
1: So it's not easy, but hopefully they will find the culprit.
2: Yeah. But, I mean, whatever is not yours, you should not take, you should not touch. But I did hear of, there were people who were worried about other people stealing from their garden.
1: Yeah.
2: So they installed, a video, and they found out it was animals.
1: But I don't think animals take full heads
2: of
1: lettuce.
2: No.
1: But yes, animals do, of course, nibble on food, whatever, vegetables, fruit especially.
2: So don't take what is not yours.
1: Exactly. 자, 도둑과 관련된 문장, 오늘의 무모한 문장으로 잡았습니다. 도둑이 재발절이다. 이런 속담이 있잖아요. 영어로는 뭐라고 하면 좋을지 지금부터 보내주세요. 도둑이 재발절이다. 뭐라고 하면 좋을까? 자, 지금 바로 샵1045와 반디와 유튜브로 보내주시면 되겠습니다. 오늘도 또 비가 옵니다. 지금 EBS 밖에 비가 살짝 오고 있는데 여러분이 계신 곳의 날씨, 교통 상황도 어떤지도 궁금하거든요. 알려주시면 좋을 것 같습니다. 자, 1부 마지막에 무모한 문장 같이 살펴볼 거고요. 선물도 준비되어 있으니까 많이들 도전해주세요. 그럼 오늘의 모닝 헤드라인스 시작합니다.

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1: 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Admission, to be admitted. Now, what about on a rolling basis?
0: On a rolling basis basically means on a first come, first serve basis. And for example, this is also used when we're talking about college admissions as well. You can say rolling admissions and or admissions or applications are accepted on a rolling basis. And it means that applications are evaluated as they come and decisions are made as they come. So it's best to do this fast, I mean, do it early on, rather than waiting until the deadline to send something in.
1: 그러니까 사람의 경우에는 오는 순서대로, 그러나 여기서는 순차적으로 수요일마다 이런 행사들이 열릴 거다. 다시 읽어보겠습니다. Admission to Korea's royal palaces and tombs of the Joseon Dynasty will become free every Wednesday on a rolling basis, starting with the royal tombs today. Let's move on to the second headline.
0: Admission to, excuse me, BTS has become the first Asian act to win Artist of the Year twice at the American Music Awards, beating out global icons like Taylor Swift, Bad Bunny, and Bruno Mars.
1: 방탄소년단이 American Music Awards에서 테일러 스위프트, 배드버니, 브루노 마스 등 세계적인 스타들을 제치고 올해의 아티스트상을 수상했습니다. 이로써 BTS는 지난 2021년에 이어 이 상을 통산 두번 수상한 최초의 아시아 가수라는 기록을 갖게 됐습니다. The AMAs.
0: Yes, and it's you know, it's a really, really amazing feat if you think about it. So they won the prestigious Artist of the Year award at the AMAs in Las Vegas, marking the group's second victory in the ceremony's top category after their historic first win back in 2021. The group beat out major international stars like Bad Bunny, Bruno Mars, Taylor Swift, returning to the AMA stage for the first time in 5 years following the completion of the members' military service. They also won Song of the Summer for Swim and Best Male K-pop Artist. And accepting the award, the leader, RM, thanked fans worldwide, while Jimin expressed gratitude to their fans, ARMY, in both English and Korean. And to note, there were other K-pop winners at the AMAs. Cat's Eye, they earned 3 awards and TWICE, which was named Best Female K-pop Artist. While the Netflix film K-pop Demon Hunters and its soundtrack Golden collected 4 awards.
1: K-pop 관련된 그룹과 작품이 수상을 많이 했네요. 지금 얘기한 Cat's Eye 같은 경우에는 미국을 베이스로 하고 있는 K-pop 걸 그룹인데 New Artist of the Year Award를 받았다고 합니다. 그다음에 이제 그 수상 소감에서 BTS가 우리의 inspiration이었다라면서 BTS에게 또 감사를 표했다면서요?
0: And I'm sure they are the inspiration for many K-pop
1: Yes.
0: groups
1: 맞아요.
0: and many artists.
1: 그다음에 뭐 놀랍지 않습니다. K-pop Demon Hunters의 Golden이 또 상을 많이 받았는데 Song of the Year, Best Pop Song, Best Vocal Performance, Best Soundtrack. They won all of these, the four awards. And then, of course, Twice was named Best Female K-pop Artist. They have a category for K-pop
0: I know,
1: artists.
0: isn't it amazing?
1: It
0: It's the
1: is.
0: American Music Awards, and they have a
1: Wow.
0: category for K-pop
1: It's
0: artists.
1: amazing. Yeah, it is. Okay, what's an act?
0: An act. So an act in this case is referring to a performing group or individual musician. So BTS was among the many acts to receive awards at the AMAs this year.
1: 여러 의미가 있지만, 자, 이런 저기 그 뮤직 페스티벌 수상하는 그런 시상식에서 말하는 act는 뮤지컬 그룹. 그 뮤지션을 말합니다. 그래서 여기서는 BTS를 하나의 act라고 표현을 하고 있죠. And what about beating out someone?
0: That means to defeat or outperform a competitor to win a prize, position, and it often implies a very narrow victory over specific rivals.
1: To beat out someone, 누구를 이기다. 다시 읽어보겠습니다.
2: BTS has become the first Asian act to win Artist of the Year twice at the American Music Awards or the AMAs, beating out

0: Dynamite. That was BTS, of course. And once again, congratulations on becoming Artist of the Year.
1: Twice.
0: Twice, yeah. First time an Asian act has done that. What a great feat. You're listening to EBS FM Morning Special. We're going through the headlines. This is number three.
1: A farmer in the city of Changwon has grown a watermelon weighing over 23 kilograms, more than double the size of a typical watermelon sold in stores, according to city officials.
0: 경남 창원의 한 농가에서 시중에 유통되는 것보다 두 배 이상 큰 23kg이 넘는 수박이 수확돼 화제입니다. What a massive watermelon.
1: Yes, it's massive. But I was wondering how it compares to, like, Guinness World Records.
0: Oh.
1: So I looked it up.
0: Okay,
1: and
0: do tell.
1: The heaviest watermelon,
0: ever,
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1: It looks like a watermelon.
0: Oh
1: yes.
0: I mean, they have massive pumpkins
1: yeah.
0: and things like that there
1: but
0: as well.
1: It is shaped a little bit differently because in Korea, the watermelons are shaped very
0: round.
1: Spherical,
0: yeah.
1: right? But in the U.S., the watermelons are a little bit more oval shaped. Yeah,
0: yeah. Like, sort of like an oblong.
1: Yes.
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0: 그렇지만
1: Most other fruits. And vegetables.
0: Pears, you know, juicy and sweet.
1: Apples.
0: Watermelons, so sweet.
1: Strawberries.
0: In Korea, strawberries. Yes. 그러니까요, 우리나라 과일이
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0: 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This is
1: yeah.
0: very anecdotal, but nonetheless, we both agree, right?
1: Yes, I agree.
0: Okay.
1: All right.
0: So tell us about this watermelon.
1: Yeah, so about the watermelon that was grown in Changwon. So it was 23.63 kilograms. It's more than double or twice the size of a typical watermelon sold in stores. It's called the super watermelon. And it was grown by a veteran farmer in Urim Village. And it was donated to the local administrative welfare center to help promote the region's watermelon industry. And this, I think, is a really good idea because I didn't know Changwon was famous for watermelon.
0: Well, now we do.
1: Now we do, yeah. So I mentioned that he's a veteran farmer. He's been cultivating crops for about 30 years and previously won top honors at the Changwon Watermelon Festival's quality contest back in 2018 and 2019. So they're saying that the watermelon, this big watermelon, will be on display at the Daesanmyeon Administrative Welfare Center through the week. And maybe they'll have a party afterwards and share
0: it. Yeah, who knows? A veteran something. 우리가 이제 베테랑이라고 하는 게 그 단어거든요.
1: Yes.
0: V-E-T-E-R-A-N. Of course, in the military, it has a slightly different meaning.
1: Yes.
0: But same in the sense that you're very experienced.
1: Yeah.
0: But a slightly different meaning when it comes to maybe having taken part in a war. Yeah, exactly. But nonetheless, a veteran farmer in this case, 베테랑 농부라고 볼 수 있겠죠. 30년 넘게 이렇게 뭐 수박과

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1: Yeah.
0: It's a very simple verb.
1: Yeah.
0: It's to grow.
1: It's to grow,
0: Yeah.
1: right? And to grow has different meanings. So to grow means, you know, you can grow in height, but to grow something means to have successfully cultivated, nurtured, and brought a plant or fruit to maturity through care and labor.
0: 그래요. 그래서 쉽게 그냥 grow vegetables, grow plants, 이렇게 grow
1: Flowers. Yeah.
0: flowers. 네, 이렇게 얘기를 하면 되겠고요. Now, what about something that's typical?
1: Typical. So that means it's showing the essential characteristics of a specific group, a specific type, or a specific class. So it describes something that is normal, expected, or representative of its kind.
0: 보통의 뭐뭐뭐, 일반적인 뭐뭐뭐라고 할 때, that's a typical watermelon. 보통 우리가 늘 시중에 보는 그런 수박이야. 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
0: 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This can be used sarcastically,
1: Yeah.
0: depending on this,
1: typical. Yeah.
0: depending on the situation.
1: Yeah.
0: 그게 이제 약간 비꼬듯이. 네가 그렇지
1: Yeah. If
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1: they did
0: 뜻일 수
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1: wrong. Yeah.
0: 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But in other countries, let's say Australia for example, their summers tend to be hot but not humid. Less humid,
1: Usually,
0: right?
1: yeah, very hot,
0: 그러니까
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0: 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A farmer in the city of Changwon has grown a watermelon weighing over 23 kilograms, more than double the size of a typical watermelon sold in stores, according to city officials. Let's move on to the next headline.
1: An extreme, unprecedented early summer heat wave has swept across Western Europe, breaking national May temperature records in France and the UK, while sending temperatures soaring towards 40 degrees Celsius in Spain.
0: 최근 서유럽 전역에 이례적 폭염 현상이 나타나면서 프랑스와 영국에서는 역대 5월 최고 기온이 경신됐고 스페인에서는 기온이 섭씨 40도에 육박한 것으로 알려졌습니다. Tell us more.
1: Yeah, so we were complaining about how hot it was last night, but people in Europe, they've been suffering from the, I guess, highest ever temperatures that have been recorded for this time of year. So in France, they say more than 350 towns have recorded the highest ever temperatures for May, as an unusually intense early summer heat wave has been gripping Western Europe. National temperature records for May were broken in France and the UK, with temperatures reaching over 37 degrees in southwestern France and 34 or nearly 35 degrees at Kew Gardens in the UK. And meteorologists are attributing this extreme heat to a heat dome trapping hot air from Morocco over the region, while climate scientists say that these events are becoming more frequent and are occurring earlier due to climate change. So authorities have issued high temperature alerts across dozens of French departments, and forecasters expect temperatures in parts of Spain to approach 40 degrees Celsius later this week.
0: 스페인은 유럽 국가 중에서는 굉장히 따뜻하기로 잘 알려진
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1: It's not supposed to be
0: 덥습니다.
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0: 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Alright, let's have a look at sending temperatures Soaring.
1: So when you send something soaring, like temperatures, it means that you're causing a rapid, dramatic increase in temperature. So

0: When we use this in terms of weather, or when meteorologists use this phrase, it means that the weather system is causing a severe heat wave.
1: 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The heat wave is sending temperatures soaring toward 40 degrees Celsius in Spain. Toward?
0: Toward. So towards means to head toward or go in the direction of something. So in this case, we're talking about the temperature. So it means you're approaching or getting close to a specific number, level, or limit.
1: I'm looking towards you right now. I could be looking towards our listeners. You could be heading towards somewhere as well. 어디를 향해서라는 뜻이 되겠습니다. 자, 다시 읽어볼게요. An extreme, unprecedented early summer heat wave has swept across Western Europe, breaking national May temperature records in France and the UK, while sending temperatures soaring toward 40 degrees Celsius in Spain. Here's our final headline.
0: A 98-year-old British man, just days shy of his 99th birthday, has become the oldest person in the world to perform a wing walk after completing a 9-minute flight on a biplane to raise money for charity.
1: 99번째 생일을 불과 며칠 앞둔 98세의 한 영국 남성이 자선기금 모금을 위해 비행기 날개 위에 올라타 비행하는 일명 윙워크를 9분 동안 수행해내 이 부문 세계 최고령자가 됐습니다. Now, in Korea, many years ago, there was this reality, is it called a reality TV show where they do all sorts of dangerous extreme sports?
0: Anything extreme, I guess, to the extreme.
1: The famous MC, Yoo Jae-suk, he did this on a plane. He got up on a plane and he was sort of strapped down, but he was standing. And in Korean, it was called wingwalking. But in English, we say wingwalk.
0: Wingwalk,
1: Same thing. This time, a 98-year-old man did it. Tell us more.
0: And he has become the oldest person ever to perform this feat, this wingwalk. And his name is Harry Heisman, and he completed the 9-minute feat on a Boeing Stearman at Duxford Airfield. And he has fulfilled a long, lifelong dream, and he has earned a place definitely in the record books. So he's a World War II veteran, and he undertook this challenge in memory of his wife and son who died from cancer. And he did this, as we mentioned, for charity. He raised about $10,000 for the Lenox Children's Cancer Fund because, as we mentioned, his wife and his son both passed away from cancer. So the aircraft climbed to more than 1,000 meters during the flight, which he's been described as the most incredible experience of his life. And his care home staff who helped organize this challenge said his achievement demonstrates that people can continue pursuing ambitious goals well into old age.
1: 네. 자, 몇 가지 지금 선생님 얘기해 주신 거에서 다시 언급하고 싶은 것들이 있는데요. 일단은 지금 여러 번 나온 단어입니다. 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We say vet. 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It's very common, isn't it?
0: It is pretty common. So, he was doing this, he was performing some sort of feat in order to raise money for a specific cause. And I think we've talked about this before where there was a runner. I think he was into doing like extreme sports and he decided to run across a certain distance to raise funds for, I think his mother was ailing from cancer as well. So
1: okay.
0: a lot of people do things like this for a really good cause.
1: 그래요. 우리나라에서는 그 가수 출신 션 씨가
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0: Yeah, it's scary.
1: Yeah.
0: But, you know, I mean, after we talked about this, so he's a World War II veteran, so he
1: yeah.
0: must have seen the horrors of war, but he still described this as the most, you know, incredible experience, incredible challenge of his life.
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0: Yes.
1: Let's have a look at He was just shy of 99 years old.
0: Yeah, if you're just shy of something, it means that you're just short of or slightly less than or falling just below a specific number, age, or target.
1: 그렇죠. 딱 못 미치는, 뭐뭐뭐가 채 되지 않는, 이제 곧 그러니까 99세가 될 건데 아직은 안 됐다라는 뜻이 되겠죠?
0: Mm-hmm.
1: So he was just shy of his 99th birthday.
0: Yeah.
1: And then what's raising money for charity? We did just talk about it, but
0: yeah.
1: tell us again.
0: Yeah, so you can raise money, and that means to collect financial donations from, it could be individuals, businesses, or organizations to support a non-profit cause or helpful public project.
1: 그렇죠. 이게 바로 모금하는 거예요. 자선단체를 위해서 기금을 모으는 것, to raise money for charity. 그리고 이 비행기는 일반 우리 그 항공기 같은 그런 비행기 아니고요.
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0: Yeah, with the two wings,
1: two
0: I
1: wings.
0: guess. Yeah.
1: Yes, exactly. 자, 다시 읽어보겠습니다. A 98-year-old British man, just days shy of his 99th birthday, has become the oldest person in the world to perform a wing walk. After completing a 9-minute flight on a biplane to raise money for charity. Right, well, that's it for the headlines this morning with Karen.
2: 오늘의 무모한 문장 도둑이 재발절이다 영어로 보내주세요. 짧은 문자 50원, 긴 문자 100원의 샵 1045 무료인 반디 앱과 유튜브로도 참여해 주실 수 있습니다.
1: Let's listen to Miles Smith, Hold Me in the Dark.